shit they say they need, huh? Spatula, flip this shit, then I get back to ya. I saw enough, wrap it up, I'm barring up. Attica, flip, flip. Spatula, flip this shit, then I get back to ya. I saw enough, wrap it up, I'm barring up. Attica,

0: have you accomplished what you wanted to this year, or a few things?
1: Yeah.
0: Which were?
1: I started. I know I've always really liked playing guitar and stuff, but I've really started playing music a lot, and that's always been intimidating for me, because if you're good at one thing and everyone's like, okay, and from a young age, it's like, well, that's what you're good at. It's hard to step outside of that and be like, explore other things, because you're like, no, that's what I do. I'll just, you know what I mean?
0: Yeah, definitely.
1: So that's cool.

But you was wrong, huh? Yeah, you was wrong, huh? Cause now it's later, she ain't answering your calls, huh? She VIP, she out here fucking with the stars, huh? Some other nigga got her, now he about to spoil her. You could've spoiled

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The 16 got conceded. The fuck we done, nigga, faggot, the fuck I gotta catch. Mama tell me better, I just ain't less. 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And I M37, I was bippin' that shit. 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
0: I know it befuddle you. 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
0: just
1: you.
0: Know that they miserable.
1: Miserable.
0: And know that behind every smile,

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1: It's not your fault.
0: It's not your fault. 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
0: I know it befuddle you. 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
1: you.
0: Know that they miserable.
1: Miserable.
0: And know that behind every smile.

0: Gene, it's Mac D. Just dropping you a line today to remind you that you should take it easy on yourself. 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Love you. Ciao.
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1: Instead of saying, I need your social security number, I like to preface it with a little bit of, I'm ready for that number now. And every single time, they immediately give me that number.
2: 92 degrees, it's hot outside like Chicken Little's dad. Shorts, shorts.

Alone is out to her, sewn at the seam, blind inside of me, hard enough to be, locked inside my heart, floating in the dark.